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Youth are main driving force of new civilization in era of rapidly changing technology, comments Information and Broadcasting Minister. Commerce Minister calls for developing Bangladesh as a global halal hub. Government is working to address power situation, informs State Minister for Power, Energy and Mineral Resources. Once in a generation, solar eclipse owes billions in UK and Europe. And Australia are now facing Bangladesh in the first test at their ruin. You have just heard the headlines. Now, on to the details. Nomination papers will be submitted today as per the announced schedule for 23rd presidential election. Nomination papers can be submitted at the office of the election officer from 10 AM to 4 PM. Nomination papers will be scrutinized on August the 16th. The last date for withdrawal of candidacy is August the 18th. Voting will be held in the Parliament Session Hall of Jatiya Sangsad Bhavan from 2 PM to 5 PM on 20th August. Finance and Planning Minister Amir Khosrow Mahmood Chaudhary has said the government will not allow any distortion or misinformation in official statistics, asserting that accurate data is essential for formulating sound public policies. He said this at a press meet after the closing ceremony of a 3-day national conference at the Bangladesh-China Friendship Conference Center in the capital yesterday. The finance minister said the government will not do anything that creates confusion over misinformation. There is no scope for such misinformation under this government. Information and Broadcasting Minister Zohiruddin Shopon has said the youth are the main driving force of new civilization in the era of rapidly changing technology. He was addressing an event at the Foreign Service Academy in the capital yesterday, marking the International Youth Day 2026. Zohiruddin Shopon said the unprecedented development of technology, including AI, is a great blessing for human civilization, but it has also brought about completely new challenges. Noting that knowledge is no longer a fixed or static thing, as it is constantly being changed, he said the older generation needs to understand that the biological and innate ability to adapt to this new ecosystem is highest among the younger generation. Commerce Minister Khondokar Abdul Muqtadir has called for developing a robust and internationally recognized halal ecosystem in Bangladesh, urging the country to draw on the experience of the ASEAN region to emerge as a global halal hub. He said while speaking as the chief guest at a seminar organized by the Bangladesh Institute of International and Strategic Studies in Dhaka yesterday. Khondokar Abdul Muqtadir said the global halal market has expanded far beyond food and beverages, encompassing pharmaceuticals, cosmetics, modest fashion, tourism, logistics, technology and finance. He said Bangladesh, ahead of its LDC graduation, is pursuing free trade agreements, preferential trade agreements and economic partnership agreements with various countries to retain preferential market access. State Minister for Power, Energy and Mineral Resources Arindo Islam Amit has said the government has been giving all-out efforts to tackle the ongoing gas and electricity crisis. He said this to journalists at the Secretariat yesterday. Expressing regret over the severe public sufferings, the state minister said the situation had become complicated as LNG could not be unloaded at Samit terminal due to adverse weather and accelerated energy terminal could not operate at full capacity.
The state minister said it is not possible to increase domestic gas production overnight as it is a long-term issue. This is Bangladesh Beta giving you the news. The UK and Europe have enjoyed their most dramatic solar eclipse for nearly 30 years, with millions thought to have witnessed the once-in-a-generation event. Those watching the astronomical phenomenon from the UK were treated to a partial eclipse, which peaked shortly after local time at 7 p.m, when most saw more than 90% of the sun covered by the moon. However, parts of Greenland, Iceland and Spain experienced the complete darkness and the spectacle of a total eclipse. Large crowds at viewing sites across the UK and Europe reacted with gasps and cheers, with astronomy enthusiasts saying it served as a reminder of how amazing the universe is. The path of the total eclipse began at the northern tip of Siberia in Russia, far away from crowds and telescopes. Nevertheless, it soon began crossing around the Arctic Ocean, arriving in Iceland in the early evening, before sweeping southwards to treat the UK to part of its wonder. Pakistani Foreign Ministry has said the country is working to bring the US and Iran to the negotiating table and prevent efforts to undermine the peace process, as the 60-day Memorandum of Understanding MOU deadline is set to expire on Sunday next. Pakistani Interior Minister Mohsin Naqvi has visited Tehran for discussions with Iranian officials as part of mediation efforts to halt the US-Israel and Iran war and unblock the Strait of Hormuz. US President Donald Trump said the situation with Iran is going fine, telling reporters at Joint Base Andrews that US forces are in total control of the Strait of Hormuz. Meanwhile, the Persian Gulf Strait Authority has rejected Donald Trump's claim that the U.S. fully controls the Strait of Hormuz. In addition, the Israeli army carried out its first airstrike on Gaza in more than a week, while also carrying out bombings and demolitions in southern Lebanon, despite ceasefires in effect in both places. Cricket and host Australia were 52-42 against Bangladesh in the first test match of the two-match series at Darwin when reports last came in. Australia won the toss and decided to bat first. The second and last test between them will be held on 22nd August at 6 a.m. Bangladesh time at Mackay. More on cricket. Hosts Bangladesh under-23 cricket team beat visiting Malaysia by 153 in a fast ODI of three-match series at Boshundhara Sports Complex in Dhaka. The second and the third and last ODI between them will be held tomorrow and Sunday next, respectively, at the same venue. Dhaka Meteorological Office says a low-pressure area has formed over North Bay and adjoining West Bengal Bangladesh coast. It is likely to intensify. Under its influence, squally weather may affect the maritime ports, North Bay and adjoining coastal areas of the country. Maritime ports of Chattogram, Cox's Bazar, Mongla and Para have been advised to vest local cautionary signal number 3. Repeat, local cautionary signal number 3. All fishing boats and trawlers over North Bay have been advised to come close to the coast and proceed with caution till further notice. Meanwhile, Forecast Valley till 1 this afternoon says there are chances of rain or thunder showers with temporary south-southeasterly gusty squally wind at a speed of 45 to 60 kilometers per hour over the regions of Borishal, Potuakhali, Noakhali, Kumilla, and Chattogram. River ports in these areas are to vest cautionary signal number 1. And now to end the news, the headlines once again. Nomination papers for presidential election will be submitted today. Government will not allow any distortion or misinformation in official statistics, says Finance Minister. Youth are main driving force of new civilization in era of rapidly changing technology, comments Information and Broadcasting Minister. Commerce Minister calls for developing Bangladesh as a global halal hub. Government is working to address power situation, informs State Minister for Power, Energy and Mineral Resources. Once in a generation, solar eclipse awes millions in UK and Europe.
and Australia are now facing Bangladesh in the first test at Darwin. And that's the end of the news. Our next bulletin will be at 9 this morning in Bangla.

0: Assalamu alaikum, 1 PM. This is Bangladesh Better, the news read by Mongra Singh. A delegation of the US Bangladesh Business Council has held a meeting with Prime Minister Tariq Rahman. The meeting was held at the Prime Minister's office in the Secretariat in the capital today. After the meeting, spokesperson of Prime Minister's office, Dr. Mahathir Amin, briefed the newsman. He said the two sides discussed prospects of trade and investment. A 50-member delegation team comprises of 25 top companies of US attended the meeting. The National Fisheries Fortnight 2026 will be celebrated across the country from 16 to 30 August. Fisheries and Livestock and Agriculture Minister Mohammad Aminur Rashid revealed the information at a press conference at Secretariat in the capital today. He said Prime Minister Tariq Rahman is expected to inaugurate the National Fisheries Fortnight 2026 in Kishurganj on 16 August. At the event, 14 individuals and organizations will be awarded National Fisheries medals in 13 categories in recognition of their special contributions to fisheries production, research, technological innovation and entrepreneurship development. State Minister for Fisheries and Livestock Sultan Saluddin Tuku was present at the press conference, among others. The Law Ministry has rolled out the e-bail bond system in 12 districts to reduce the backlog of cases and make the bail process faster, easier and more transparent. The districts are Atangal, Kishorganj, Munshiganj, Kaksas Bazar, Chatpur, Rangamati, Shirajganj, Bagirhat, Potokhali, Hovigonj, Thakurga and Jamalpur. Law, Justice and Parliamentary Affairs Minister Mohammad Asaduzzaman launched the activity virtually at a function at the Secretariat today. Addressing the function, he said, through the e-bail bond system will reduce the suffering of bail seekers and help to get bail with one click. Mentioning that the government wants to establish a harassment-free rule of law, the law ministers added that awards will be given to districts that will perform well in the speedy disposal of cases. Earlier, this system was launched in 16 districts of the country in three phases. Submission of nomination papers for the 23rd presidential election began at 10 AM and will continue till 4 PM today. Candidates can submit their nomination papers to the election office from 10 AM to 4 PM. Nomination papers will be scrutinized on 16 August. The last date for withdrawal of candidacy is 18 August. Voting will be held at the Parliament Session Hall of Jatiya Sangsad Bhavan from 2 PM to 5 PM on 20 August. President Donald Trump again claims the US has total control of the Strait of Hormuz despite shipping traffic through the key waterway falls to a one-week low amid escalating Iran war. Tehran remains resolute, pledging to continue its resistance against the US and keep the strait closed until all its demands are met. The United States will withdraw all its troops from Iraq by September 30, ending a 23-year military presence in the country. The Iraqi Prime Minister's office said this yesterday. Iraqi Prime Minister Ali al-Jaidi said the deadline was final and that October 1 would mark a historic day as no foreign troops would remain in Iraq. Cricket and Bangladesh are now batting against host Australia in the first test of the two-match series at Darwin. Bangladesh scored 36-1 when reports last came in. Earlier, batting first, Australia scored 198 for losing all wickets in the first innings. Hasan Mahmud produced a career-best 6-wicket haul to lead an impressive Bangladesh pace attack. Dhaka Meteorological Office says the low-pressure area over North Bay and adjoining West Bengal, Bangladesh coast moved northwestwards and intensified into a well-marked low and now lies over West Bengal-Bangladesh coast and adjoining Northwest Bay. It is likely to move northwestward and intensify further. under its influence. Squally weather may affect the maritime ports, North Bay and adjoining coastal areas of Bangladesh. Maritime ports about Chattogram, Cox's Bazar, Mongla and Paira have been advised to hoist local cautionary signal number 3. Repeat, local cautionary signal number 3. All fishing boats and trawlers over North Bay have been advised to come close to the coast and proceed with caution till further notice. Meanwhile, Forecast Valley 6 this evening says there are chances of rain or thunder showers with temporary south-easterly gusty or squally wind at a speed of 45 to 60 kilometers per hour over the regions of Khulna, Burshal, Potuakali, Noakhali, Chattogram and Cox's Bazar. River ports in these areas are to hoist cautionary signal number 1. And that's the end of the news. Our next bulletin will be at 2 this afternoon in Bangla.
1: Assalamu alaikum. বাণিজ্যিক কার্যক্রম বাংলাদেশ বেতার খুলনা।